All those negatives turn me into a perfectionist. How was I sentimental when I'm sentimental? Every day running around the streets, we was leveling. We just run it up. These young niggas coming up. Blast for entities to get this money up.

0: wonder what you're doing now. I hope you're feeling happy now.
1: RVN Open Radio. Open Sound. 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